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0: a movie? Sure, the music was great.
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5: Exercise 实战演练

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1: 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Some shopping malls give you the money on the spot, and you need to submit the VAT form and get it stamped. 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You have to show your passport, purchased goods, tax refund form, and invoice stamped tax refundable to customs at the airport or seaport.
0: 那么要介绍这个退税，可以从两方面来着手 ,what and how. First, what qualifications do you need to have? And then how to do it. 第一，要有什么资格，或者是要有哪些文件。那么再来就讲到要怎么做了。所以我们可以这样说 ,travelers who enter Taiwan on non-ROC passports and stay for no more than 183 days can apply for VAT refunds. 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
0: Step by step from town to town, sweet like justice.
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0: Karma takes all my friends to the summit. Karma is the guy on the screen.